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dispatch truck 3 engine 10 arrived. 3-story tech 2 dormitory will be investigating. 203 is command. 24.

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Repeating, attention engine 2, rescue 2, Mohawk ambulance. D-Delta response, EMS call, Hudson Park, 325 Northern Boulevard, across Shaker Road, Manning Boulevard. 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

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D-Delta response, EMS call. 13, Gray Fox Lane, across the Pitch Pine Road. 79-year-old female, difficulty breathing. Repeating attention, Engine 4, Engine 10, Mohawk Ambulance. D-Delta response, EMS call. 13, Gray Fox Lane, across the Pitch Pine Road. 79-year-old female, difficulty breathing, timeout. 21:42.

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Milwaukee Ambulance, a Alpha Response EMS call, Cortland Street at Sunset Avenue, near the basketball court. Police are on the scene, secured. They have an unknown age female, sick person. That's truck 3, Milwaukee Ambulance, a Alpha Response EMS call, Cortland Street, Sunset Avenue. By the basketball courts, police are on the scene, secure, on the range, female, sick person, timeout, 2252.

Engine 1, Alpha response, 379 Orange Street, across Henry Johnson Boulevard, Lexington Avenue. Neighbors are very concerned that the resident there has a fire pit on the sidewalk in front of the address. Engine 1, Alpha response, 379 Orange Street, across Henry Johnson Boulevard, Lexington Avenue. Neighbors are concerned the resident there has a fire pit on the sidewalk in front of the address. 2257.

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0: 203 dispatcher, have the emails come in off of Beacon or Russell to Cortland and park on Cortland. Do not come down. Sunset.
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Engine 11, Milwaukee, Robert Response, 1112 Madison Ave. It's going to be for a female who's sick, requesting medical attention, crosses West Lawrence Street, South Allen Street. Again, that's Engine 11, Milwaukee, Robert Response, 1112 Madison Ave. The female out front that's sick, crosses West Lawrence, South Allen. Time is 2353.

Attention engine 9, Milwaukee ambulance, a Alpha response, EMS call. St. Margaret's, 27 Hackett Boulevard, second floor, PEDS unit. East Ferret Road and Crown Terrace. For a sick person. Repeating attention, engine 9, Milwaukee ambulance, a Alpha response, EMS call. St. Margaret's, 27 Hackett Boulevard, cross of Smeret Road, Crown Terrace. Second floor, PEDS unit, for a sick person, timeout 002.

0: 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Margaret, ETA 11 minutes.
1: Mohawk received it to right.
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That's engine 1, truck 3, see Charlie response. 317 Clinton Avenue. 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

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And be outside on the sidewalk. 45-year-old female, breathing problems. Call comes from University Police. 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Yeah, on the sidewalk, 45-year-old female with breathing problems. Timeout. 050.

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Junction, truck 4, Milwaukee Ambulance, truck 4, Milwaukee Ambulance, A Alpha response, EMS call 4, Hampton Street, first floor, cross of 2nd Avenue and Leedale Street, 13-year-old female with a non-recent traumatic injury. Repeating, truck 4, Milwaukee Ambulance, A Alpha response, EMS call 4, Hampton Street, cross 2nd Avenue, Leedale Street, on the first floor for a non-recent traumatic injury. Timeout, 108.

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1: Yes, sir, that's correct.
2: Okay, can you give me a call back? Kind of somebody's made in call.
1: Where are you, Steve Stamer?

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1: 4-4, Brighton, 7-3, please. More units.
0: We've got multiple units on the way. Are you still in front of that address?

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1: Roll for you. Give us a lot of police cars. We're all set. And what is the name?
2: Receiving rifle. Battalion 1, you copy that?

0: 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We had a juvenile patient transported DLS to Ellis, and the other person is in police custody.
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0: 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We throw a trash can on fire. Police are on the scene. That's Engine 1, Lark and Chestnut. For a trash can on fire. Police are on the scene. 214.
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0: Pigeon 7, Mohawk Ambulance, Hudson Avenue in Ontario Street, 28-year-old female, pepper sprayed. Police are on the scene. Scene is secure. That's Engine 7, Mohawk Ambulance, ALPR response. Hudson Avenue at Ontario Street for a 28-year-old female. It's pepper sprayed. Police are on the scene. Scene is secure. Timeout. 219.
1: Schedule driving alert.

0: 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Can you start me FIU to Lark Street, please?
1: That's correct. Car 55 is en route.
0: Repeat, thank you.

0: Angel 1, dispatcher, Lark Street's been turned over to car 55. Angel 1's going to be en route to Arbor Hill for equipment. You can keep us in service.
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1: Two, four, five.

Attention Charlie 3, Mohawk Ambulance, be Bravo response, EMS call. 28 Milner Avenue, across Western Avenue, Cortland Street. 30-year-old female, sick person. Repeating attention, truck 3. Mohawk Ambulance, be Bravo response, EMS call. 28 Milner Avenue, across Western Avenue, Cortland Street. 30-year-old female, sick person. Timeout 2:43.

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Season 7, Engine 10, Mohawk Ambulance, see Charlie Response, EMS call, Westview Homes, 680 Central Avenue, cross street of Grant Avenue, King Avenue, will be apartment 14M Michael. Me for a 73-year-old, male, difficulty breathing, repeating, Engine 7, Engine 10, Mohawk Ambulance, see Charlie Response, EMS call, Westview Homes, 680 Central Avenue, apartment 14M Michael, cross of Grant Avenue, King Avenue, difficulty breathing, timeout 248.

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Engine 5 Mohawk Alpha response, 101 South Pearl Street, possibly on the Grand Street side. It's a 43-year-old male, sick, crosses Hamilton Street, Van Zandt. Again, this Engine 5 and Mohawk Alpha response, 101 South Pearl Street, possibly on Grand Street, on the side of the building. 43-year-old party, sick, crosses Hamilton, Van Zandt, Times Square away.

0: 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Looking for the patient. 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

Houston Engine 1, Rescue 1, Mohawk Ambulance, see Charlie response, EMS call, 286 8th Street. Second floor, across South Lake Avenue, Quail Street, 50-year-old female, abdominal pains. Repeating attention, Engine 1, Rescue 1, Mohawk Ambulance, see Charlie response, EMS call, 286 8th Street. Second floor, across South Lake Avenue, Quail Street, 50-year-old female, abdominal pains, time out 459.

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There's truck one. Truck one is funny alone, Adam. 147 3rd Avenue, across Sloan Street, South Hawk Street, for ellipsis, I'm repeating. Truck 1, hail for response, 147 3rd Avenue, across Sloan Street and South Hawk Street, for ellipsis, timeout, 532.

Stitcher Engine 5, Milwaukee Ambulance. May Alpha respond to EMS call 7 Tunis Street. First floor, cross of 2nd Avenue, 3rd Avenue. 40-year-old female with head pain. Repeating attention, Engine 5, Milwaukee Ambulance. May Alpha respond to EMS call 7 Tunis Street. On the first floor, across streets of 2nd Avenue, 3rd Avenue, 40-year-old female, head pain, time up, 602.

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attention truck 1, Mohawk Ambulance. 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Repeating attention. Truck 1, Mohawk Ambulance. Pay out for response, EMS call, 71 South Ferry Street, across Franklin Street, South Pearl Street. 56-year-old male sick person, timeout, 706.

0: Mohawk 06 and Route 2 Ferry Street.
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Ninja 1, Rescue 1. Mohawk Ambulance, see Charlie, respond. TMS call. The area of Central Avenue and Robin Street. 31-year-old male with heart problems, difficulty breathing. Repeating attention. Ninja 1, Rescue 1, Mohawk Ambulance, see Charlie, respond. TMS call. Central Avenue at Robin Street, in the area of 31-year-old male, heart problems, difficulty breathing, time out, 7:14.

0: 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We're not coming up with anybody at this location. Disregard. Somebody's waving us down. 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

0: 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Engine 1 rescue 1 are both back in.
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Under 5 1 C Charlie 220 Green Street automatic fire alarm at 832.

Engine 1 in Mohawk AM 253 C. First floor, 53-year-old male at Fell. Swan and Dove. It's Engine 1 Mohawk AM 253 State, first floor between Swan and Dove, 53-year-old male, 833.

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0: Dispatcher, Battalion 3 will be in service for the Tulip Fest detail. Battalion Chief Miller.
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92 Charlie U-Haul, 8 Erie Boulevard, in Bridge Street, Erie Street. Automatic fire alarm. Attention 2 and truck 2, see Charlie U-Haul, 8 Erie Boulevard, between Erie Street, Bridge Street, automatic fire alarm. 9-11.

0: 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Nothing shown, will be investigating. Engine 2 will have command. Three-story warehouse.
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0: 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We're getting reports of marijuana smoke. 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
1: 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And it has a leak at the fire pump. 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
0: Chief, we're looking for FIU down here. We have a fire pump that's got some sort of a leak. 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

7. 680 Central 14, if you boys, just the police there with a Knox box trying to get to the apartment. Central 7, 680 Central 14, B boy. 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Need a Knox box to try to get an apartment there. 940.

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0: 5, Truck 1, the squad battalion 1, the area of Saint and Eagle and other guests. 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

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That's rescue 9, truck 4, Mohawk Key Delta, Whitehall, Delaware, 30-year-old male overdosed, 1029.

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0: 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Revised Mohawk. 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
2: 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It's going to be in the rear of the Sunoco.
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0: Italian one, Patrick. 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
0: Okay, thank you.

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See Charlie, 225 Sheridan Avenue between Dove and Lark, Watermack Fire Alarm. 252 Truck 2, see Charlie, 225 Sheridan Avenue between Dove and Lark, Watermack Fire Alarm, 1038.

0: Roger, engine two, truck two arrived on Sheridan. Nothing showing from the front. Be investigating. Engine two, I have command. Three-story residential.
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0: 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I'm going to be in service. Scene's been turned over to the grid.
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0: 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There's supposed to be 5 people injured. That's Engine 7, Engine 10, Rescue 1, Truck 3, Mohawk, D-Delta Central in Ontario. 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
0: 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With a call on the extension.
1: That's correct.
0: Pretty soon.
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0: Dispatcher Truck 3A out on 366 Magazine Street. So between Taft and Miller, 50-year-old male, accidental cut to the wrist. Truck 3 Mohawk, A. Adam, 366 Magazine Street. Between Taft, Miller, an accidental cut to the wrist. 1302.
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1: 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Okay. 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

0: 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Truck 2, truck 3, battalion 2, alarm of fire, number 537 Clutton Avenue, between Robin and Lake. Timeout 1340.
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0: Battalion 1, dispatcher.
1: Battalion 1.
0: I'm responding on the box also. Do you want to start an ambulance? Looks like there's going to be a female landing from an explosion.
1: That's correct. Give me a second.
2: 11's responding.
3: Engine 7's arrived, two-story brick, light smoke condition in the back. We need a second due to get a hydrant.
1: What's that, that's correct, 1341.

0: 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We got reports of people trapped in the basement floor.
1: Italian 1 dispatch, why don't you start another engine and the medics are going to also for that team.
2: Engine 1's on the hydrant.
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3: 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Partners working on it.

0: 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Rescue manpower. Rescue 9 and Engine 4 respond, 537 Clinton Avenue for the structure fire in Robin Lake. Well, they're 1343.
1: 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We're opening up a hydrant now. You got hydrant water.
2: Battalion 2 has arrived. Battalion 2 will have Clinton Avenue command.
3: Battalion 2 in command, 1344.
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3: 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Truck 1, Hilton 89 State Street, automatic fire alarm, 1344.
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1: 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We're beginning to pull away from the container in the search.

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1: 19 Slingerland Street, between 2nd and Oneida. It's a 65-year-old male, breathing trouble. That's Engine 9, Engine 10, Mohawk. See Charlie, 19 Slingerland Street, between 2nd and Ave, Oneida. 65-year-old male, breathing trouble, 1355. 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
2: 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You can handle this alone, start an investigator if we have one.

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1: Battalion 3, sir.
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1: Who's the second?
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0: 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That's Truck 4, Rescue 2, Mohawk Delta, Phillip Bleecker, in the park, 30-year-old female unresponsive, 14-10.
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1: Truck 4, 1417, looks like the caller was a passerby, was with the female a few minutes ago. 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
0: 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Engine 2 to dispatch, we're in quarters. 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

0: dispatcher, return car 5th from 89th State. We were able to reset the alarm. If it happens again, means they're going to put themselves on fire watch and call their alarm company and show me arriving at 539 Clinton Avenue.
1: Car 5th, 4236.

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0: 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We're going to remain on scene. Also, Trevor Time 1.
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0: Ranger 9, Mohawk, A. Adam, 374 Madison Avenue, Dublin, Lark, in front, 29-year-old male, medical condition. 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
1: We're about 2-3 out.

Tessa Rescue Squad, Rescue 2 Mohawk, C Charlie, number 50, Thornton Street, second floor. 25-year-old female, stroke-like symptoms, crosses Livingston, Beverly. Repeating, Rescue Squad, Rescue 2 Mohawk, C Charlie, 50 Thornton Street, second floor. 25-year-old female, got left side numbness. Crosses Livingston, Beverly, 1522.

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2: Attention, engine 7, rescue 2, Mohawk Sea Charlie, 556 1st Street. 89-year-old female, possible stroke, crosses Quail in Ontario. Repeating, engine 7, let's rescue 2 in Mohawk Sea Charlie, 556 1st Street. 89-year-old female, possible stroke, crosses Quail, Ontario, 16 feet.

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Extension Engine 1, Mohawk A Alpha, 435 Clinton Avenue, basement apartment. 35-year-old female, sick person, crosses Lexington, Judson. Repeating Engine 1, and Mohawk A Alpha, 435 Clinton Avenue, basement apartment. 35-year-old female, sick, crosses Lexington, Judson, 1703.

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0: 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Across the South Swan Eagle, repeating. 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Be a female down unconscious. Across the South Swan Eagle, 1753.
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0: Truck 3, engine 10, engine 11, battalion 2, rescue squad, rescue 9. D Delta traffic accident, rollover with ejection. 630 Western Avenue, at least 3 patients, need 3 ambulances. Car into a house. Crosses Winthrop, Brookline Ave, repeating. Truck 3, engine 10, engine 11, battalion 2, rescue squad, rescue 9. I have at least 3 patients, D Delta traffic accident. 630 Western, 1 female patient ejected from the vehicle. Roll over into a house. Crosses Winthrop Brookline, 1825.
1: 11 to final.
2: Battalion 2 received.
3: Rescue 9 responding.
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0: 1825.

0: 10 Shell Company's responding. 630 Western, your female patient ejected from the vehicle has an open skull fracture. 1825, police are arriving.
1: Lieutenant to receive. Send the second medic, please.
0: Yeah, Vengeance 10 is in backup as Rescue 9. Do you want another one?
1: That's correct. Send another one.
0: Rescue 1.
2: Rescue 1 for course.

0: truck 3 engines arriving, establishing command. Did you have one vehicle rolled over in the vicinity of a house? Doesn't appear to be structural damage. One patient ejected down in the street. We'll let you know further.
1: Truck 3, please say another patient over in the bushes. They're looking for more.

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1: Angel 11, 1827.
2: 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We have at least 5 patients, 1 critical, 1 significant, looks like 3 to 4 minor.
0: Breezy. Albany Fire Mohawk, Albany Fire Mohawk. We have 5 patients that are going to
3: 111.
0: 630 Western.
2: All right.
3: Battalion 2-111.
2: Go ahead.
3: Captain, can you determine if we need more ambulances?
4: Chief, it appears 5 patients at this time. I'm not aware of how many they've contacted.
3: I believe we have 3. Dispatcher, can you confirm 3 and let them know we have 5 patients?
0: That's correct. Mohawk Dispatch notified direct.
3: Will we be getting 5 ambulances?
0: Affirmative.
3: Greasy, thank you.

0: 11 dispatch, it's going to be 6 patients now. I don't know if you got that update.
1: Received now 6 patients, 1829.
2: Italian 1 dispatch, put me on the call again.
1: Italian 1, 1829.
3: Italian 2 has arrived, Italian 2 left command.
1: Italian 2 has command, 1829.
4: Rescue 9 arrived.
1: Rescue 9, 1830.
5: Fox 16 and Ursa Western.
1: 1830.
6: 203 to Mohawk, pulling up. I want the first one ready to go. Come up here by the ladder truck. See me waving. I want a Mohawk up here.
2: Italian 1 dispatcher, why don't you let all the men know that they're going to be getting a couple patients out of this?
1: Receive. Let me know if some are going to other hospitals. We'll let them know as well.
7: Okay. 42 arriving, Western.
1: 1830.

0: 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Last Mohawk on your unit number. Park 19. Greasy.
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0: 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Dispatch your car 50 now. 630 Western for the multiple injured traffic accident. Briefing en route.

0: Battalion 1 dispatcher. Omni Med's going to have two critical patients coming and one minor injury. I'll let you know where the three others are going.
1: Received. Have they departed the scene yet?
0: The first critical is loading now. We're going to be on log 42 with engine test.
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0: 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We're going to be on log 42 with it just happened.
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2: 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Western Avenue.
1: Car 50, 1836.

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1: Battalion 2, Zach, can you repeat?
0: Albany Med has been notified with the preliminary 3 patients.
1: Receive.

0: I tell you one, dispatcher. 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
1: Receive.

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0: 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I'm going to check it out, make sure it's good.
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1: 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Dispatch command, are we holding the main or can I put out other medicals?

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1: Battalion 2's on.
0: Are we holding the main for this? I have more medical calls.
1: Negative, no reason to hold the main.
0: Greasy. 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

Attention, Engine 5, rescue on Milwaukee Delta, number 6, Tunis Street, second floor. 18-year-old female, third trimester, pregnant, currently hemorrhaging. Crosses 3rd Ave, 2nd Ave. Repeating, Engine 5, rescue on Milwaukee Delta, number 6, Tunis Street, second floor. 18-year-old female, third trimester, pregnant, hemorrhaging. Crosses 3rd Avenue, 2nd Avenue, 1970.

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Corner of North Manning and 3rd. The female patient, traumatic injury, domestic related. Police have not yet been dispatched. Repeating Engine 7, and Mohawk, B Bravo, stage in the area. Corner of North Manning and 3rd, domestic. Female has a traumatic injury. Police have not been dispatched yet. 1943.

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Cross the Sloan, South Hawk, repeating. Truck 1 and Mohawk A Alpha. 168H as in Henry, 3rd Avenue. 22-year-old male party, chest pain. Cross the Sloan, South Hawk, 1947.

0: Adams responding to North Manning Boulevard and 3rd. You guys can cancel now. PD's on scene. 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Engine 7.
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